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1: Yeah, 3801 can be clear in the scene here. 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
0: 10-4.

0: Alright. 1-2-2-0-1 Ridge. Linda and the Walters. A low-hanging power line in a driveway.
1: Okay. County 3-4.
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0: 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ALS 1 Alter LFC, Ashwood Lane and Northwood Lane. 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ALS 1 Alter LFC, Ashwood by Northwood.
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427, 1831 Ashford Lane, Northwood, to Highline. I'm looking for a red car in the driveway, 72-year-old male, Alta Velocity.

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Tower 2. 006 breathing problems. 21 West 9th Street. Between Peach Street and State Street. East 9th Street.

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3: Copy. 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Medical arm. Difficulty breathing. Patient will be in apartment 603.
1: 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What apartment number?
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We have 411 for Schaefer Avenue, 2323.1. 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
0: Dispatch 68, tree down, Lake Pleasant Road, near Old Waterford Road.
1: Copy, Lake Pleasant Road, Old Waterford.
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1: 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Really close the road and level water for the roof.

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1: 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Responding for a 8787, you're male, 2117.

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2: 10-4. 2-1, I got you, 1 sec. Denver EMS, PLS 2, patient assist, 43 Franklin Drive. Denver EMS, PLS 2, patient assist, 43 Franklin. Two-one, Free Granville, Liberty to the South Lake, the Bahama apartment. The fire and TO alarm going off, no report to illness.
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1: Copy, 324 responding between West 8th and West 9th Street. Third party caller stating neighbor smoke alarm has been going off. They do not see any smoke at this time. If needed, you close the hydrants, WS 6 on the northeast corner of West 9th and Craig Harris.
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0: 127-0, what's your reason?
1: 11 on scene, police are residential, nothing shown, investigating.
2: 147. Nothing.
0: 11 on scene, two-story residential, nothing showing.

0: We can definitely hear the alarm going off. No one's answering the door. We can't see any conditions from down here. I don't know if you want to do a ladder to the front porch or not.
1: Ask for an Avenger 11, you able to handle it, and I need to have the tower come up to it.
2: Yeah, we just got access from, so we're investigating now.

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2: 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It might have got some water if it's been out there on the front porch. 6, ladder 2, you're clear to return.
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1: Now, for the manpower. Hotel. Number of manpower I need. Number of manpower I need to see in 43 Franklin Drive.
0: Yeah, 207's on the return.
1: Number of manpower I need to see in 43 Franklin. 207.
0: 324, it says.
2: 324.
0: 26 normal.
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0: 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Lake City 1, 10 ALS 1, single episode, Camp Erie's 9356 Westlake Run.
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One time, Camper East, 9356 West Lake Road, yield to Godfrey. Camper G9, it'll be north of the main area in the pool. A 66-year-old female, in and out of consciousness now.

Pushing 924 10L, some breathing problems, 3752 West 38th Street. Pushing 924 14L, some breathing problems, 3752 West 38th. Car March Grandma's.

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1: 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EC-203, DOS-2, Fall 339, Washington Place, West Washington Street.
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0: and both things go on. 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

104,

Lethbridge, 943-954, commercial fire alarm, the Barber Center, 3510 Lancaster Road. 943-954, Lethbridge, commercial fire alarm, the Barber Center, 3510 Lancaster Road.

0: 2. Just Payne, 655 West 16th Street, Tower 2. Just Payne, 655 West 16th Street, between Poplar Street and Cherry Street.
1: Line 23.
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2: County 924 is on scene. One story, residential structure. Nothing other information here. 924 will be investigating.
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We pick up a crew there and transport them back to their base.

Springfield 111. It was two diabetic issues at 2.5 and an eastbound rest stop. Springfield 111. It was two diabetic issues at 2.5 and an eastbound rest stop.

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Primary Chair BLS 2 accidental overdose, airport apartments, 4 East Airport. 111 County. You guys copy your call.

0: EC-203 operations. 10-4. 2.5. I-90 eastbound. That's the rest stop there. 61-year-old female, diabetic episode. Her turnaround is going to be just to the west of the 2-mile marker.
1: 203.
0: EC-203, ALS-1, overdose, course, East Airport Road, from the P-Bravo.
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0: 10-4.
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0: 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Possible patient assist on me.
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0: 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We'll advise you.
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1: 116.
0: 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Don't know, Woodside Place, room number 1, 92-year-old female, fall with a head injury.

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1: 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Brookside,
2: 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West County 116 is on scene.
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Brookside EMS, BLS 2 for back pain, 35 mini quart. Brookside EMS, BLS 2 for back pain, 35 mini quart.

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0: EC 126 DLS 2 outpatient 2720 Pebble Drive.

0: 110, this 116 for ALS, Manchester Commons, 6351 West Lake Road.
1: Respond.
0: 110, assist 116 on scene for ALS, Manchester Commons, 6351 West Lake Road.
2: AC-126 responding DLS 2, rail patient 2720 Pebble Drive, responding for a 29-year-old male, 022.
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0: 110, going to Manchester Commons, between school and Manchester. We're at the Woodside Place, room number 1, 92-year-old female.
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Chest pain, 160 West 8th Street, between Sassafras Street and Peach Street.

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3: Copy, Tower 2 responding, Methodist Towers, seeing fast press, Peach, Apartment 5C, that's Apartment 5, Charlie, 65-year-old male, chest pain, severe headache.
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0: 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We got a white female, seems to be extremely intoxicated in the middle of 12th Street, and she has a bunch of her stuff out, and she's dodging traffic.
1: Copy. I do believe we have a call coming in for her right now.
0: 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Thank you.

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Copy, 924 in route, 4662 West Ridge Road at Chief, between Asbury Road and Louise Lane. MPD is on scene, no injuries, vehicle went to the side of a building. 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
2: 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Ed, Romeo Mouse.

Seven Romeo Mouse, Mulus 1-4, meet the police, 5431, Bonneville Drive. Seven Romeo, Mulus 1-4, 5431 Bonneville.

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MP27 EMS, BLS 2 4 4, 1105 St. Mary Drive.

Copy, 27 responding, 1105 St. Mary Drive to Mission Drive in Timber Ridge Drive. Male, 74 years old. No injuries.

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Here's ours 923, residential smoke fire alarm, 2601 East Wind Circle.

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Between Eastwind Lane and Southwind Lane. First 30 caller states their smoke detector is going off. If needed, your closest hydrant is going to be out in front of 5073 at Southwind Lane.

0: Tyra 2, engines 13, engine 8, commercial fire alarm, 2046 East 18th Street. Tyra 2, engine 13, engine 8, multi-residential fire alarm, 2046 East 18th, operations tackle.
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0: Yep, it's going to be 2046 2046 East 18th Street for a malfunctioning smoke alarm with the tower, engine 13, engine 8. And CAD's been down.
1: Are you having an issue?
0: That's for one of our CAD's been down. It's slowly coming back up here, but...
1: Okay, if it's only a smoke detector activation, no issues with the caller, then go ahead and send 13 alone.
2: 27 to Vincent.
0: 27 to Vincent. I understand. It was just the multi-residential. There was something else, but... Engine 8-0-3-0, engine 8, tower 2-0-13 to handle.

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0: Engine 13, 2046 East 18th Street, viewing to Thompson. Caller stated, alarms malfunctioning. If needed, closest iron is going to be 19th and June.
1: Theory, repeat that last part.
0: Hydra, northwest corner, 18th and as you were 19th and June.

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1: Tower 2. Just Payne, 515 State Street. Tower 2. Just Payne, 515 State Street.
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0: Tower 2, the Richford Arms Barman, 203, 43-year-old male, chest pain a week.
1: You're responding, ALS on chest pain, Richford Arms, 515 State. Barman, 203, 43, 43-year-old male, the tower's now.
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1: Echo 2, you're responding to the Bennettwood Apartments between Eastlake Road and Carter's Beach. 78-year-old female, apartment number 107.

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1: When are you responding? And I have the paramedic movie.

EC-190 responding. Cardio 1 cardiac arrest, we call nursing and rehab, 4114 Shaper Avenue. North Hall, room 47.

0: 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I'm going to go test 8-3 now, but it seems like everything's back up and working.
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2: 190.
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0: Definitely. As long as it stays that way.
1: 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County's attempting to call them back, but they're not getting an answer. You may want to grab a vent.
3: Exactly, that's the goal, right?
2: Yeah, if he's in a rest, we'll just bag him.
0: Always.
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0: 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I just know if you'll need a refire. 643.
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0: 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Also, you have the wrong Crosby in on this crew.
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3: 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Unknown problem, 2507 Wayne Street. Engine 13. Unknown problem, 2507 Wayne Street, between East 25th Street and East 26th Street.

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0: 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McCain with Edinburgh EMS BLS Q-Fall left assist. 8th Lowry Lane.
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0: 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ALS 41, ill patient, 725 Beaumont Ave, Westlake Road, Strathmore, are your cross streets. 66-year-old male, difficulty walking with altered LOC.
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West 20th between Plum and Cascade closed. West 20th between Plum and Cascade closed by National Fuel. Also, West 20th between Cascade and Raspberry closed by National Fuel. West 20th between Cascade and Raspberry closed by National Fuel.

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Chest pain. 1449 East 31st Street. Engine 13. Chest pain. 1449 East 31st Street. Between Davison Avenue and Tuttle Avenue.

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ALS Priority 1 for chest pain, 1449 East 31. 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You're responding for a 51-year-old male, 831.

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0: Lake City first respond with Sunny 116, 111 for ALS, EMS, ALS 1, difficulty breathing, Peaceful Acres, 9800 West Lake Road. Lake City, West County 16 and 111 for ALS, EMS, ALS Priority 1, difficulty breathing, Peaceful Acres, 9800 West Lake Road, Lot 21.
1: 116.
0: Peaceful Acres, Leisure Drive to East Drive, you're across. Streets going to Lot 21, unknown age female. Not responding to us now. That's all we could get out of her. She can't breathe.

0: 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Lake City, West County 110, EMS, ALS Priority 1 Choking, 9460 West Lake Road.
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Airfield with Echo 1 ALS 1 difficulty breathing, 5436 East Lake Road, Conrad House, apartment 418.

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Schaefer Avenue between West 20th and West 21st closed by National Fuel. Schaefer Avenue between West 20th and West 21st closed by National Fuel.

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0: The odor of gas is from construction work that's being done on a transmission line on East Avenue. I talked with the contractor. Everything's okay. We're in service.
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Yellow's party 2 for no patient, 311 East 28, you're responding for a 43-year-old female. German 2 Parade, you're cross streets, 1111.

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LF-31 for a fall. The Chrome Glass Building, Gannon Business Center, 900 State Street, you're responding for a 69-year-old male, fall victim with difficulty breathing, 1115. 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

0: 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We're six end of Dundon near Cross Street. You're going to Bravo Hall, room 58, bed number 2. 73-year-old male with wounds on both legs, bleeding.
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0: 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Seizure patient, 3012 Pennsylvania Avenue. Engine 13. Seizure patient, 3012 Pennsylvania Avenue, between East 30th Street and East 31st Street.
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1: 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You're responding for a 60-year-old male, on the ground seizing, 1138.
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1: 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ALS 31 for seizures. 3012 Pennsylvania Avenue. You're responding for a 38-year-old female. 1138.

0: 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Personal care room 126.
1: 116.
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0: 116. Going to the Manchester Commons, personal care unit room 126, School Road to Manchester Road here, Cross Streets. 87-year-old female. Changing mental status.

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1: 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Seizure. I believe he may have bit his tongue and bleeding from the mouth somewhere.
0: 190 is responding to Pennsylvania Avenue.
4: 219 responding, 1149.
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Harbor Creek for a smoke investigation. The area of 3910 Williams Road. Harbor Creek for a smoke investigation. Smoke coming from the woods. 3910 Williams Road.

0: 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Smoke in the woods. 3910 Williams Road area.
1: EC 202.
0: Prairie Highway EMS.

0: Area Highway EMS ALS 1, chest pain, 8885 Honeysuckle Drive. Area Highway EMS ALS 1, chest pain, 8885 Honeysuckle.
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0: 22, area 3910 Williams Road, more towards Furman Road for the caller. The house next door to there, in the rear. The caller thought there was a smoke investigation in the woods. Now he called back, believes that it's a controlled burn. Possibly somebody burning brush. Smoke is dissipating.
1: 22 copy.

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0: 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Villa Maria Apartments, 819 West 8th Street.

229. Furman Road to Clark Rittier Cross Streets. Callers at 3910 said it was the house going towards Furman, which looks like it'll be 3906 behind that address.

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3: EC 113 responding. Villa Sprite 2 for an ovation. Villa Maria Apartments, 819 West 8, apartment 306. You're going for a 5'9", 59-year-old female. Crosby's for Liberty to Plum.
1: All right, the original caller called back in again. He spoke with the neighbor. The neighbor is back there burning brush. He has it almost extinguished. You guys can cancel.
2: 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I'll be in service.
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0: 1, Jeff Payne, 7120 Lexington.
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0: One 11, 7120 Lexington between Cross Station and Old Lexington. Going for a 65-year-old male, chest pain.

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0: 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Stated that he smelled gasoline in his bedroom and throughout the house. 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

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Engine 11. 006 breathing problems. 929 West 9th Street. Between Plum Street and Cascade Street.

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0: 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Motor vehicle accident, 2324 Peachtree, between West 24th Street and West 23rd Street.
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1: ET-103, you're responding. POS Party 1 for a motor vehicle accident, 2324 Peach Street. Reported as two cars, one into a building. One patient with a head injury, wishes to be checked out, 1320.
2: 323, you're responding. 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You have a 6 on the southeast corner of Melrose and West 38.
0: Copy, first floor smoke detector.
2: 323, update from the alarm company stating it is careless cooking.
0: Copy that. Just have engine 6 respond to that. Have my best to hear.
3: 5-0, are you able to get somebody for the restaurant in?
2: Copy. Engine 6 to respond to investigate. 11 and Tower 2, you're in first.
4: Yeah, copy. Also, sent you another one, how to get to it for the next time, but everything went through.
5: 6 responding, calling it dispatch.
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0: 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Looks like it might be a lift assist.
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1: 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The Bayfront Professional Building, 300 State Street. You're responding for a 74-year-old male. 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

687 Greenlawn to the dead end of your cross street, 76-year-old female fall. 687 Greenlawn to the dead end of your cross street, 76-year-old female fall. Seven en route. Freeman Way to West Division Street, your cross streets in the parking lot near the front entrance. 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Going for a 64-year-old female fall lift assist.

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1: 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I believe someone from Crescent's on scene requested you guys to respond as well for manpower.
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0: 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Your patient will be on the third floor in the hallway, responding for a 94-year-old female, 1419.
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0: Also that big cover watch that is in the police office, that's going to stay out while Dorcott's doing his work. You should have that public side reader up and running within an hour, but still tape off that card reader, but do not use, because I have a little different plan that I want to go with, so nothing else stupid happens.
1: All right, Cobb, yeah, when they take off, I'll tape it up, so nobody can see it.
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0: Area Highway First Respond McCain Squad to assist EMS BLS 14, 7771 North Pagan Road. Area Highway First Respond McCain Squad to assist EMS BLS 14, victim 7771 North Pagan. Area Highway First Respond McCain Squad to assist EMS BLS 14, 7771 North Pagan Road. Perry Highway First Respond McCain Squad to assist EMS BLS 1 fall victim 7771 North Pagan.
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Parkside at Northeast 2 Gibson. Present. First respond Echo 2 EMS BLS 2 for no patient. Parkside at Northeast 2 Gibson, number 112.

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0: Copy 707 in Route Hammett.

National House, West 20th between Cascade and Raspberry is open. West 20th between Cascade and Raspberry Street is now open.

0: Perry Highway, first respond, Waterford Squad. It was a CMS BLS 2 for an ill patient, 29 Rosewood Lane. Perry Highway, Waterford EMS, BLS 2 for an ill patient, 29 Rosewood.
1: 42.
0: 42.

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0: Derby first, Chris 1, Wisconsin 116, 110 for ALS, EMS, ALS 1, chest pain, 955 Gunton Road, Derby, Wisconsin EMS, ALS priority 1, chest pain, 955 Gunton Road.
1: 115.
2: It's only 42, though.
0: 116, 955 Gunton, Sirac Drive is the cross street. You're going for a 59-year-old male with chest pain. Utility 42.
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Responding for a 39-year-old male, possibly septic. Unable to move.

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0: 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Four, 27, you're going to 29 Rosewood, 29 Rosewood, Cedarwood, 2 Sprucewood, your cross street. 39-year-old male sepsis, unable to move.
2: County 147.
0: Okay, 147 returning.
2: Well, I'm going to go and give them assistance. I'm almost there anyways.
0: Okay.
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2: 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Kenny, you should be in service returning.
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1: 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Go ahead.
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0: Are you close enough to swing by here? I have some supplies for you.
1: C202-1503.
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0: 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Copy that.

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1: Last Brookside unit going in route.
2: Hi.
0: 243.
1: Okay, is that a new rig? I don't have a 243.
3: 2113 responding, VLS 31 for cardiac arrest, 1808 West 24, first, two guys to your cross streets, 60-year-old male, 1505.

0: You're getting 243.
1: Go ahead.
0: All right, is that a new unit for Brookside? We don't have that building CAD, or is that an individual like officer call sign?
1: Individual call sign, safety officer.
0: Okay. You'll be meeting PSP. Station Road's across street. Male caused a gas leak in his trailer. PSP was notifying NFG.
1: Stand for it. Thank you, everybody.
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0: 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ALS 31 for a diabetic, 2124 Camp Houston Avenue. 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

0: 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MP14 EMS response, BLS Party 2 Fall 4370 Asbury.
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0: 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BLS Party 2 Fall 4370 Asbury Road, Lester Lane and Neptune Drive are your cross streets. Patient's going to be in the garage, 90-year-old female.

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0: 42.
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6: Negative NFG has just come on scene. I'll inform you after we talk to them.
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2: Utility 43 is gone.
1: Negative, NFG has just come on scene. I'll inform you after we talk to them.
0: Copy, sir. Utility 42, you're going to the Hilton Garden Inn in the lobby, interstate drive to Peach Street or your crosses. 20-year-old male, not conscious, or she's conscious but not alert now, possibly heat-related. MP-28 from the valley is going to be your transportable.
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0: EC-106, you're responding. VLS 31 for a fall. 1704 Chestnut Street, rear apartment. Apartment number 4, you're responding for a 07-month-old male, fell out of his seat. 1530.

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0: Erie County, all Brookside units are clear. The scene NFG has cleared the building. There is no gas leak.
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0: 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MP28924 EMS response, ALS 41/2715 Asbury.
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0: 924 responding.
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0: Hello, 28.
2: 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What's the numeric in Asbury again, please?
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1: West County 110 EMS PLS 1 fall victim, 8060 Louisa Drive. 110 EMS PLS 1 fall, 8060 Louisa Drive.

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0: 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We're going to sweep in there and switch crews and respond.
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1: 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Lindbergh Drive to the dead end of your cross streets. They're going to be in the cottage, the rear cottage near the lake. 86-year-old male fall.
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2: Just let you know, we have a BLS 32 ill patient calling about a drive. 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
1: County 116, just double checking. You're going to the scene or you're going swinging into 52 to switch out crews?
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Lindbergh Drive to the dead end. Looks like it's going to be the last house on Louisa Drive. They're going to be in the rear cottage near the lake, 86-year-old male fall.

Engine 13. Pregnancy, birth, 548 East 21st Street. 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Pregnancy, birth, 548 East 21st Street. Between Cottage Avenue and Ash Street.

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0: 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MP14 EMS response, BLS priority 2, ill patient, 610 Nevada.
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0: 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BLS priority 2, ill patient, 610 Nevada Drive, West 6, West 8, and West Erie Plaza Drive are your cross streets. 90-year-old female with high blood pressure and weakness.
3: 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Edinburgh with Medic 2 EMS ALS 1 chest pain 13780 Edinburgh Plank Road.
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EC120, you're responding. US Purdy 2 for an old patient, 323 West 16, the side apartment. Responding for a 62-year-old female. 1642.

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2: 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I'll meet you somewhere over here off of 610 somewhere.
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AC201, you're responding. Fuel is purdy 2 for allergic reaction, 1580 Happy Town Road in Bear Lake. You're responding for an 87-year-old male got stung by a bee and can't get off the ground. Freely Street and Moon Road to your cross street, 1649.

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106, you're responding. ALS Part 1 for an overdose. 1 East Ave, East Ave boat launch. Responding for a 29, 29-year-old male. 1705.

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122 responding, DLS Priority 1 for a fall. Friendship Towers, 111 East 11, apartment 1119, responding for an 80, 80-year-old male, 1727.

0: West County 111, EMS Bulis 42, full victim. Manchester Common 6351 Westlake Road. 111 EMS Bulis 2 for a fall. Manchester Common 6351 Westlake Road. Personal care room 142.
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1: 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One 7 1 4 Poplar Street, second floor apartment. Responding for a 33, 33-year-old male. 1732.

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1: 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You're going for an 80-year-old female with vertigo and a UTI.

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0: 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MP 27, BLS 32, fall 5316 Exeter Road, West 54 and West 52 are your cross streets. 83-year-old female, fall lift assist.
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120, you're responding. Be left 31 for an MVA. 450 West 8. 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Female. 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
1: 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I think we're going to need a building inspector to come look at this building as well.
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0: 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It's coming in as a general smoke detector, no exact zone.
1: Copy. 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
0: All units responding to Pleasant Ridge Manor, West Hack 1. Pleasant Ridge Manor, West Hack 1.
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0: 54.
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1: 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Closest hydrant is going to be east on West Ridge Road, near 7789 West Ridge Road.
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1: We got a second call back that was alarm work. 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
0: Yeah, I'll see.
2: County 111 is out at St. Clair.
1: 111.
2: 207 out.
1: 207.

0: 500, you want to take over command and I'll go inside with Kyle?
1: Yeah, that's fine.
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0: 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County, do I have a tower laddering ramp?
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2: 211's out.
3: 211.
0: I'm going to come up to the main front entrance here by the steps. 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
3: Command, that was your last truck, was 502. 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
4: 502 is on scene. 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
1: Man, we're going to move around to the back. It's single story. We might be able to get up on with the ground ladder. HVAC unit K.
0: Copy. HVAC unit, nursing unit J, correct?
1: Kilo.
0: Copy Kilo, thank you. Yeah, 553 if you can, see if someone can bring it.
4: I copy, Chief.
3: Gerard for a ladder, stand by at your station. 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
4: County for command, you can have him to the scene for now.
3: 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They call it the station, I'll have them sent.

0: 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They're going to Unit K for the HVAC.
1: I copy. We'll head that way through the front entrance.
0: Copy.

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0: I think we've got all the engine, correction, all the ladder drivers for the evening in the truck here. 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

0: 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So far, so good.
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0: Chief, it seems to be holding just fine now. It is showing a fault in one of the manual pull stations, but that's probably been that way. The only thing I was alarming on was Unit K, rooftop, Unit number 11. But that seemed to have cleared.
1: I copy. Nothing was showing for Unit H's in Henry. For whatever reason, I'm getting on my text.
0: Not that I showed this main panel in the lobby here, but it was still actively going on when I got in here, so. It's holding.
1: I copy.
2: 500, I'll come out and tell you what's going on.

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1: 534, do you guys have anything out there?
2: They're just removing the ladder to get a better angle.
3: 124, you're responding. 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
2: 24, waiting on my EMT.
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0: County 207, we'll be going to ALS 2 to Hammett.
1: 207, Hammett.
4: Two 11 is clear.
1: 211.

0: We got some panicked staff here. Are we able to give them the go-ahead to let everybody go back to normal?
1: Yeah, that's fine. They can go back to a normal routine. Unless we get something from the roof crew, but it looks like it's going to just be held to that unit.
0: Okay, I copy. I just wanted to verify before I just go let them know that. Thanks.
2: Command from 520.
1: Go ahead.

0: There's no conditions with this HVAC unit on the roof. 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
1: Copy, we'll set here. 553 is in service, thank you.
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3: 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Still good to go, all clear in here?
1: Yes, sir. Everything's clear. Rooftop's clear. We're all going back in service.

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2: 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That's Turner Hill to Piccadilly Hill as your crosses.
0: 203, you're responding. AOS Party 1 for Fall. 2936 Peck Road. Responding for a two-year-old female spoken through Warren County. 1843.
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2: 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Three 7 respond, EMS, BLS 1 for a psychiatric patient at 01 building at College Park, 103 Banff Drive.
7: General Houses, West 20th Street between Plum and Cascade is now open.
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3: 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Prairie Highway, EMS response, ALS protocol for chest pain, 7200 Peach Street, UPMC Urgent Care.
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4: 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Can I show 427 responding?
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0: 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McDonald's, 1115 Fast Rath Street. 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
4: 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Between Cascade Street, West 3rd Street and Plum Street.
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120 responding, ALS Party 1 Chest Pain, High Point Towers, 2314 Sasquatch Street, responding, apartment 903, responding for a 6260 female, 1900.

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0: 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EMS response, ALS prior to Woodford assault, 1618 Ash Street, Erie County Prison, Bay Door 4. 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EMS response, ALS priority 1 for an assault, 1618 Ash Street, Erie County Prison, Bay Door number 4.
1: 27.
0: Deputy 27, 1618 Ash Street, Erie County Prison, East 15th Street, East 18th Street, Cross Streets. You're going to go to Bay Door 4. He's a general male assault victim, head injury.

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1: 10-4 west that way.

0: 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Riptide for the squad, EMS.
1: 546 back in.
0: 546 back in.

0: Harbor Creek, Brookside, for the squad, EMS, BLS 2, for a fall, 7848 Clark Road. Harbor Creek, Brookside, for the squad, EMS, BLS 2, for a fall, 7848 Clark Road.
1: 247 copies.
0: You're en route. You're going to 7848 Clark Road, depot to the I-90 on-ramp. You're going for an 80-year-old male fall victim.